0: bad, get in lit. Love you, vibe. Yeah. We the best.
1: Notas de audio. 76, 76, 82, 71.
0: Pass it up, watch it. Ha!

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0: Far, far. Ozuna. Ñengo Flow. Arcángel.
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2: Y ya.
3: And if you hear this on that gong, bend your back, gong, bend your knees, baby, shake it to the max. But did you please turn up the bass to the max?

Caribbean girl, me know for tick, me know for top, yeah. Man, I watch my body like say them, I watch a match, yeah. Anything him said, them girl, I do it like it's tax.

0: bad bad, getting lit.
1: Boy.
0: Love you vibe.
1: Yeah.
0: We the best.
1: Boy.
0: Give me the light.
1: Yeah.
0: And we turn it up every time.
1: Every time.
0: And we bust it up, watch it.
1: Watch it.
0: Ha!
2: Kimba, how you bad?
3: Súbele al volumen. Volumen. A la 20.

0: We got you moving.
1: Baby, hello.
0: Now we moving. The beat is thumping. The party's jumping. Tell me something. You know the beat is thumping. You know how we
2: do. La 20, 100.3 FM.